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9: Between 9 and 5, Monday through Friday. After the 14th day, the prize will be given away to another listener.
7: All winners must present positive photo identification to pick up their prize. Winners may send postage required in order to have their prize mailed. Prizes are not transferable and cannot be received in cash.
9: All decisions made by KIWR are final.
10: KIWR may at its discretion cancel or suspend any contest
11: for any reason
9: without providing remuneration.
10: Remuneration?
9: Of any
10: what
9: kind.
10: What the hell is that?
9: Oh, would you shut up? I'm trying to work. Shut up.
7: Like I was saying, if a contest winner over the course of a calendar year wins over $600 in prizes, they will receive a federal 1099 form to use with their taxes.
12: 2-4-9-er.
7: All winners agree to allow KIWR to use their name or physical likeness for station purposes without remuneration of any kind.
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17: 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It's Jake. And Scott Hellman was all over social media this past spring promoting My Staff Spotlight before it was even complete. 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You can find him on Instagram at Scott Hellman with one L. He's saving the other for Mr. Record Label. 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
1: From Toronto, his name is Scott Hellman. 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
7: 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Dogstar helps us to close out August to start next week. And then on to September, AJR at Stir, Shinedown at the Nebraska State Fair, and a road trip to catch Rob Zombie in Kansas City.
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5: 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They're finally releasing the name of their new album. It's called Marrow Deep, set for release August 28th through Loma Vista Recordings. Now, this one features a special guest on lead vocals from Queens of the Stone Age, Josh Homme. Here's Mastodon and Snake.

0: Mastodon, featuring Josh Homme from Queens of the Stone Age on vocals. That's their latest, set to be released on their new album, Marrow Deep, in stores August 28th.
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1: 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Text the river to 44321. That's the river to 44321.

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1: It's almost game day. 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I'm Jake Ryan.
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4: 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We'll get into some new music from Steven Wilson Jr. Dude's out on the road and still throwing us some new music when he can. Already three songs with no home yet, and this will be the third one. It's called Hardwired, featuring Miranda Lambert on back and vocals. 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

0: 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And I love that little Pixies drop you put in there at the end. 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
1: It's almost game day. 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
7: Between 9 and 5, Monday through Friday. After the 14th day, the prize will be given away to another listener.
5: All winners must present positive photo identification to pick up their prize. Winners may send postage required in order to have their prize mailed. Prizes are not transferable and cannot be received in cash. All decisions made by KIWR are final.
8: KIWR may at its discretion cancel or suspend any contest
6: for any reason
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5: 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I'm trying to work. Shut up.
9: Like I was saying, if a contest winner over the course of a calendar year wins over $600 in prizes, they will receive a federal 1099 form to use with their taxes.
10: 2-4-9-er.
9: All winners agree to allow KIWR to use their name or physical likeness for station purposes without remuneration of any kind.
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0: 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It's just too beautiful.
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1: I ponder of something great. 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
4: 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What's going on? It's Jake, the latest by Brendan Angelides, with some help from Serge Tankian of System of a Down, is one of those tracks that's caught my interest. A cover of David Bowie's I'm Afraid of Americans. It's my Staff Spotlight right here on the River.

0: His name is Brendan Angelides. If you follow electronic music, you may know him by the name Eskimo. The video is what really sells the cover. 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Brendan Angelides, with help from Serge Tankian of System of a Down, on a fantastic Bowie hit, I'm Afraid of Americans. 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
2: Good morning. It's Thursday. And here we are. We're here together once more. Delighted to have you. Delighted to be with you. I'm just damn delighted. After all, it's Thursday. One day closer to finally frickin' Friday. Special guest from the Omaha Oddities Expo happening this weekend at CHI. We'll blow those tickets out when our guest arrives. We've also got Union Omaha tickets. Their match against the New York Cosmos. Isn't that who Pele played for? Anyway, that game is Saturday night, Morrison Stadium on the Creighton campus. Let's start by giving a pair of those away, shall we? You can use them to any match the rest of the season. You don't have to go Saturday. All right, 712-328-8970. 712-328-8970. Hook you up with a pair of Union Omaha tickets for you to see the Owls in action. Do owls feel earthquakes? I don't know. I guess if you find a talking one, you can ask them. Here's Earthquake from Barbarians of California, part of the River Summer Concert Series, September 11th at the Waiting Room. Tickets through eTix. We'll see you there with 89.7 The River.

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1: It's 89.7 The River. Music from The Paradox. It's called I Kind of Like That. Their next drop comes on October the 2nd when their EP Proceed with Caution drops. Okay, that's a follow-up to their previous album, NSFW. I'm not sure what that translates to. Sports coming up later. We're going to not prep sports right now. That way we don't get confused on what to do. It's The Rock Report right now.
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1: Well, how about the Beatles dropping a surprise for all their fans on this planet? They released Day Tripper, a recording ahead of the Rubber Soul reissue. That's right. Songwriting work tape Day Tripper, an early version of the classic track, set to appear on the upcoming expanded Rubber Soul reissue. Recording captures Paul McCartney and John Lennon working through the song at Lennon's Weybridge, Surrey home. The pair audibly laughing as they build upon an old folk song that Lennon had written a month earlier. The band completed Day Tripper during a single 8-hour studio session, marking the second preview of the reissue. Following that month's last month's release of Michelle, Take One, the expanded collection arrives October 2nd, features 24 early session recordings, including 20 previously unreleased takes and 3 previously unreleased home demos. Pre-orders are currently available. If you like spending money on music, Sleep Token have partnered with Jackson and Charvel to produce signature instruments for guitarist 4 and bassist 3. The Jackson Pro Plus Series signature Sleep Token 4 Monarch SC retails for just under $2,200, while the Charvel Sleep Token 3 Signature Pro Mod San Dimas Bass 5 retails for just under $1,600. The Jackson guitar featuring 30-inch scale length, Pale Moon Ebony Fingerboard, Evertune Bridge, and Fishman Fluence pickups. The bass, meanwhile, sports a 34.4-inch to 35.5-inch multi-scale caramelized maple neck and custom Fishman Fluence bass pickups with two-band Fishman EQ. Again, Charvel and Jackson are the ones producing that. And finally, Boston. Boston. No, it's not going to cover Boston. Let's talk about Queen. Hell yeah. Their legendary 1986 Budapest concert, the band's last film performance with Freddie Mercury, is coming to IMAX screens this October. Queen Budapest opens October 7th at more than 2,000 cinemas worldwide. The show taking place July 27th, 1986 at Budapest NEP Stadion. The reported 80,000 ticket holders. It was originally shot on 35mm. The footage has been restored to 4K at Peter Jackson's Park Road post-production facility up in New Zealand. It includes Bohemian Rhapsody, We Will Rock You, and We Are the Champions. And, of course, you can acquire different formats of this. A Blu-ray, a DVD, CD, triple LP release follows the IMAX release. Of course, Freddie Mercury passing away in 1991. And so this one recorded 5 years earlier. Yeah, there you go. That's your Rock Report with actual rock news.
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1: It's almost game day. 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Game time, 1 o'clock, the pregame here on the river, coming to you at 12:30. 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
8: Actually hoping you get stuck in traffic so I could listen to it longer.
10: Let's get it. Traffic on the river.
1: Well, I got good news. The only thing to report is JFK northbound. Obviously, that will be an issue for quite some time. So, if you travel that way, get used to being frustrated on the daily. Yay! There's some road construction in Council Bluffs on Valley View that takes you up to Iowa Western. That's the way I take in the morning. We could get that road done anytime as well. They've got the old one-lane road traffic light out, which makes complete sense at 5:30 in the morning. Yeah, thanks. Thanks for that. Anyway, that's it for traffic. You see anything, please let us know what's going on. It's crowdsourced after all. The total traffic tip line, 402-551-CARS, 551-2277. If you ain't got no numbers, if you ain't got no letters on your phone, on the phone numbers, how do you even dial? Man, how fast could you text before they, you know, we start out to punching in the individual letters? I had to be one of the fastest out there. I'm just saying. I was really good at it. Didn't even have to look at the phone to send a message. Those were the days. You know, back in my day. How about music from Noah Kahan? This one's called The Great Divide. And it takes you to another part of 6 o'clock. It's the morning. Good morning.

On the river, for those of you know, Joyce Manor. I used to go to this bar is the name of not only the song, but the album as well. 6:45, good morning. It's Thursday. Traffic, the only issue to speak of right now, northbound 75 between K-Part and 370, all right? K-Part and Cornhusker, but you get the idea. If you've been through it, you know exactly what I'm talking about. 62 right now, headed for a sunny day, 86 for your high. Your weather is brought to you by the 8th Annual Shadow Ridge Music Festival. It's coming up on Friday night, September the 11th, with Blues Traveler, Gin Blossom, Spin Doctors, and The Samples shaking the window panes of the houses around Shadow Ridge at 188th and Pacific. Shadow Ridge Music Festival is returning for its 8th year, believe it or not. They've been doing this for 8 years. Screw COVID. We won't talk about that. Friday, September 11th is the next edition. Well, again, with Mr. John Popper and Blues Traveler going to be on hand. Gin Blossom's always a treat. Spin Doctors, The Samples as well. Again, those tickets available at ShadowRidgeMusicFestival.com. Congratulations going out to Ryan, who picked up the first pair of Union Omaha tickets that we've got. Again, their match against the New York Cosmos on Saturday night. More details at UnionOmaha.com. Music from Bad Omens now. This one's called Dying to Love. Album's been out for better part of a year. You digging it or not? What do you think? Okay. Appreciate the feedback. Did Steve tell you that? Steve. It's 89.7 The River. Good morning.

0: 89.7 The River. They're not playing that song on the road. They're just not playing it every night. It's Easy Street, the latest from Queens of the Stone Age. Got a new track as well. I'm sure we'll be sniffing that one out here relatively soon. The new album, Perfect. There's an H at the end of perfect because that's what Josh Homme does. He's a genius with things like that. He has got his new album coming out with the rest of the crew on the 30th of September. That will be next month up until Monday. And then we all done with this August stuff, right? Yeah, let's get on to it. Football this weekend, week zero for the NCAA, week one for the NJCAA. Don't forget, Iowa Western is in action. 1 p.m. kickoff. If the Huskers and the Hawks aren't playing, why wouldn't you come out and see the defending national champs? They will take on Highland. 1 o'clock, we'll have the game right here on the river. 12:30 pregame, 1 o'clock for the play-by-play with yours truly. Annoying.
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0: It's yours truly. Whatever, come on. After years and years and years of asking, why are they playing this stupid game? The NFL is finally eliminating the Pro Bowl games, instead shifting the focus to celebrating the honor of being a Pro Bowl selection. Beginning this season, 88 players will be named to the Pro Bowl class in late December with no replacement selections. So I don't know what Shedeur Sanders is going to do. He was a Pro Bowler the first year. He's going to have to actually play well. He's actually going to have to play. No AFC versus NFC game will be held. Players selected as Pro Bowlers will be invited to attend an in-person celebration in LA during the traditional Pro Bowl week. So there you go. All right? Look, it played itself out. People were like, we don't want to get injured. We don't want to play. Hey, that kind of thing. So anyway, no more NFL Pro Bowl. I'm sure you're sad. Sad is the word to describe the San Francisco Giants. Down 6 runs in the 9th, the Cincinnati Reds come back to win. They rally against the Giants to beat them 10-9 in Major League Baseball play. Peter Crow Armstrong and the Cubs are mad because the umpires got some stuff wrong. A pivotal buck call in what ended up being a 2-0 Chicago loss to the Diamondbacks last night in Phoenix. He was on his way. He was down the third baseline as he was stealing home. And Eduardo Rodriguez threw a quick pitch, forced him back. And then he was like, I'm a buck! Anyway, PCA, die a hero or live long enough to be the villain, right? I know Cubs fans, you're like, we love him. He's talented. Whatever, that's fine. What other Major League Baseball scores last night? Tampa shuts out Detroit. Cleveland over the LA Angels 4-3. Philadelphia shuts out Seattle. San Diego shuts out Pittsburgh. Miami shuts out Boston. Wow, was this just a trend? Colorado puts up 13 runs against the Nationals. 13-1, the final there. Yankees over the Astros at Yankee Stadium. Toronto shuts out the Royals. There you go. Royals had been on a win streak, and the big one is that. 8-1, the final. Milwaukee topping the Mets. Atlanta over the Dodgers, 6-5. White Sox beat the Rangers, 10-4. Baltimore, despite giving up a comeback to St. Louis, ekes out a win, 8-7 in the gateway to the West, and the Athletics win at whatever stadium they're calling home, 7-4. Little League World Series, the run of Kinsley Rasmus is over. The Phoenix City, Alabama squad was eliminated yesterday by Hamilton, Ohio, in a loser's bracket game, 11-2. Henderson, Nevada, ends Davenport, Iowa's perfect run. 14-6, the final there. So it'll be Davenport and Hamilton, Ohio, this morning at 8 a.m. on ESPN's family of networks. There you go. That's sports.
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0: Let's get marching on that way to work. 7:01 is your time. What's going on? Slow traffic being reported. You got it. JFK northbound, right in that area of K-Part to Cornhusker. We'll just call it that. That's where you're going to see slowdowns beginning way back. And then, of course, it really gets jumbled at 370. It clears just past that bridge over the railroad tracks. I looked to see what the name of that road was, but then I forgot because it doesn't matter, right? It's a road. It goes from here to there. Rest of the traffic looks like eastbound Dodge beginning to fill in. Northbound, southbound, 680. So far, so good there. Of course, slowdowns approaching Dodge. That on-ramp to westbound Dodge from 680 is always backed up, and it's no different this morning. Anything else you see this morning, call it in. Total traffic tip line open, 402-551-2277. It's 551 cars. As I cruise through this morning, I'll make sure we let you know, even if it's not traffic time, if there's any major congestion issues to let you know about. All right. Right now, JFK northbound between K-Part and 370 is a major deal. All right. That's it. That's it right now. That's it. How about we get new music? Cigarettes at Sunset. What do we know about them? Well, they've got a couple of tracks out, and this one is called Gasoline. It is self-described Appalachian possum rock. I don't know how you get that, but it sounds like this. New music starts on The River. Good morning.

89.7 The River. The neighborhood, it's called private at 713. Good morning, Thursday, the 27th. How are you today? Hopefully, you're feeling great. Are you hungry? Do you ever have those times in the morning where you're like, I need to eat, but I don't know. I don't know what I'm hungry for. I just don't know. What about dog treats? Would you be down for that? One dog treat entrepreneur thinks America's push toward healthier eating shouldn't stop with humans. Sarah Goldberger, who's the founder and CEO of New York-based organic dog treat company Lord Jameson, which sounds like a really fancy way to do a shot, says her products are made without artificial colors, flavors, or preservatives. Instead, she uses real fruit, vegetables, herbs, and other whole food ingredients to give the treats their flavor and color. Goldberger started her company in 2019, and she eats her own treats. That's right. That's right. She's so confident in the ingredients, she eats the dog treats herself, even puts them in her children's lunch boxes. She says customers also rave about an unexpected benefit, healthier digestion, and yes, firmer poop. That's because you don't look, you can't pick it up on a walk if it's liquid. You just can't. Like, you know, you can do what you can do, but your best bet is to just walk away. Just walk away and hope it rains soon. Anyway, they are Lord Jameson is the treat company, and apparently, if you'd like, you can eat them. Not you don't have to just trick your brother into doing it. It's actually good for him. So remember that, Nick. Right? I made my brother eat dog treats once. I did it too. They were delicious. It's 89.7 The Road. Good morning.

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0: 89.7 The River featuring John 5. There is new music from Nickelback. Their new album comes out Halloween weekend, Friday, October 30th is when you can catch that one. It's called Rattle the Cage, and it comes to you at 7:28. Good morning. Your weather today, beautiful again, sunny, 86 currently here at the River Studios. It is 60 as we warm up again Friday. Tomorrow, finally freaking Friday, near 90. And on Saturday, a football Saturday, we are up and over 90 degrees. Thought we were going to have some nice weather for the first game. It will be for those sitting in the booth in the air conditioning. A high of 96 on Sunday, and we move into next week with more 90s. So summertime ain't over yet. No. So if you've got if you've still got that urge to get outside and do something, some physical activity, doesn't matter how old you are, because you can do it no matter what. You just got to get in the right shape. California skateboarder Judy Ayama has broken her own Guinness World Record. She is now the oldest female competitive skateboarder at the age of 66. Ayama, who first stepped on a skateboard at 13, was 66 years and 25 days old when she competed in the 2025 International Slalom Skateboarding World Championships in Brazil last November. She originally set the record at age 64, and now every time she does it, she sets the record again. She shows no signs of slowing down, with plans to extend her record again in October at the World Skate Games. She says, "I feel like I have raced to my best each year." I don't have any idea if that's what she sounds like, but it seems like she would never wants to stop learning. I know, too soon.
1: You up? We are. Morning Fiasco on the cutting edge of rock. 89.7 The River.
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7: Actually hoping to get stuck in traffic so I could listen to it longer.
0: Let's get it. Traffic on the River. Traffic time 7:33 here on the Fiasco. It's Thursday, baby. What's going on the roads? Total Traffic Tip Line says stop and go traffic on the JFK northbound between Fairview Road now and Highway 370. There's an accident reported on the southbound version of the JFK right on the off-ramp to L Street. So slow down there if you're approaching. I know people are always flying through there. Just a heads up. Let's take a look out west at eastbound Dodge. Looks like... what a strange view they've got that camera on right now. 168th camera, RIP. 144th Street camera, RIP. The 156th camera says slight traffic between 168th and 156th. I don't think it's anything that you can't deal with as of right now. 680 northbound, southbound. A little thick approaching Dodge at the moment. And then, of course, southbound to Interstate 80. That's split there. Just a heads up, just know where you're going, all right? Don't make those last-minute changes. Rest of the interstate system looks good this morning. Yeah, I know. Even the area between 96th and 72nd, eastbound, it's all good. If you see anything else, let me know. Total Traffic Tip Line open, 402-551-2277. A little crowded into the I-80, I-480 blender off 75, but nothing unusual. Let's get music from a band that will be in town as part of the River Summer Concert Series, presented by... 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September 25th at the Astro. You can see these gentlemen, Modest Mouse. 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

0: We thank music from G-Love and Special Sauce tonight at the Waiting Room. Yes, tickets are still available at etix.com, or you can walk up and grab them at the door if you would like to go. That one from 1994, a retro rewind. Yeah.
1: Happy 34th birthday.
0: Happy 32nd birthday. Come on. Seriously. Do you math at all? Wow. No, not very often I don't. Math illiterate is what I like to say. 60 right now here at the River Studios, on our way to a high of 86. Sunny skies. 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It's going down at Shadow Ridge, 188th and Pacific, on Friday night, September the 11th. Blues Traveler, Gin Blossom, Spin Doctors, and The Samples going to disrupt some peace and quiet on the golf course that night. 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The Shadow Ridge Music Festival back for its 8th year, Friday night, September the 11th. Again, with Blues Traveler, Gin Blossoms, and more. Will you be there? I guess we'll all see where we'll be that night. It's a busy night. It's a very busy night that night. Muse is got a new album out. It's called The Wow Signal. Wow! Wow! Wow! It's out now. This one's on it. Be with you on 89.7 The River. Good morning. It's

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1: The River Music from Ashes to New. There's always two froms in there. It's like when you say doo-doo. No, it's not quite like that. But in my mind, it was for a brief moment. It's not anymore. 752 on our way to a high of 86 today. 60 right now at the River Studios. Little thick into the blender as far as I-80, I-480 goes on the 75. We'll get your full check of traffic after a quick break here. Coming up after 8 o'clock, we do have a special guest in studio. The World Audio Oddities Expo is going on this weekend at CHI Health Center Omaha. It's a peculiar paradise of all things strange, odd, and unusual. We will discuss everything going on with our special guest after 8:15 this morning, all right? I got good news for you vapors out there, and you know who I'm looking at right now, and you smokers out there, douche. A major review finds nicotine e-cigarettes are more effective than patches, gum, or lozenges for quitting smoking. Analyzing 80 randomized trials involving nearly 30,000 adult smokers, researchers found that vape users were 61% more likely to quit at 6 months. Roughly 8 out of 10 of every 100 e-cigarette users successfully quit, compared to about 6 out of 100 using traditional nicotine replacement therapy. Researchers classified this as high certainty evidence. Serious side effects were rare and similar across both groups. The 2019 lung injury scare was later linked to THC-containing products, not regulated nicotine vapes. So Swiss cheese lung or not there. Researchers note that the FDA has not approved e-cigarettes as a cessation aid, and long-term safety data does remain limited. But if you're looking to quit smoking, vaping might lead you to do that, all right? Maybe because you get tired of, I don't know, sucking something out of a metal tube. To me, it would be super weird. You know, it's like drinking water out of an aluminum can. It's just weird. It's just a little weird, all right? So if you're looking to quit, maybe switch to a vape, and then you'll realize how much that costs as well. I got, apparently the cartridges are quite expensive. The nods are saying yes. Okay, well, anyway, you could also not start.
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14: 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Traffic on the River.
1: All right, you're smoking traffic time coming to you at 7:58 here on the Morning Fiasco. It's Thursday. It's Thirsty Thursday. Of course, G-Love Special Sauce tonight at the Waiting Room. One of many things to do throughout the metro. Just letting you know that that does exist. Here you go. Closed due to an accident. Northbound JFK from Fairview to Capehart Road. Stop traffic from Highway 34, Hidden Valley Drive. Find a different way to come north because the 75, the Kennedy, is closed between Fairview Road and Capehart Road due to an accident. Yeah. Okay. Accident report as well. The exit ramp, JFK southbound, that has a couple of police cars around it. Again, that's the exit to L Street. The exit to L Street there. Let's jump out east on eastbound Dodge. It is packed and stacked, especially in the back. Girl, you want to thank your mama for a butt like that. Eastbound Dodge, 192nd to 144th. You're seeing slow going there. And as we cruise through the rest of the metro, how's the interstate looking? So far, so good. A little crowded between 96th and 72nd on eastbound. If you're headed westbound, you'll see a few brake lights approaching 72nd Street, but really no issues as of now there. All right, on the Kennedy Freeway, on the north side of things, you're seeing small delays through the blender. Again, you'll see brake lights about L Street to I-80, I-480 in that split. And again, the big news is 75 is closed. Closed. C-L-O-S-E-D. Closed. Northbound between Fairview and Capehart due to an accident at between that area. So right now, if you're getting on at 370, you have no issues because there's no traffic. All right, that's the only good news of the morning so far as that traffic goes. Music from the Foo Fighters now on the River.

89.7 The River Music from Dog Star. 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They will be all in Omaha on Monday. 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They're online at AAA.com. All right, we've got tickets right now to see the World Oddities Expo this weekend, Saturday and Sunday, both days from 11 to 7. World Oddities Expo is a traveling oddities festival, a peculiar paradise where weird thrives. 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World Oddities Expo this Saturday and Sunday at CHI. I'll hook you up if you can get in now with 89.7 The River.

0: It's 89.7 The River, music from Phoebe Bridgers. It's called Lost Boys. Of course, that was last week's pick of the week. This week, it is the Gold album from Weezer. We'll play a new track from that album at the top of the hour. In between now and then, we're gonna get weird. I would hope we would get weird. Maybe we won't. I don't know what's going on. It's Adam from the World Oddities Expo happening this weekend at CHI Health Center Omaha. We're excited to have you. Good morning. How are you?
1: I am fabulous. How are you this
0: I'm
1: morning?
0: Good. You went and had some good breakfast from our crew at the railway?
1: Oh, yeah. Railway.
0: Okay. Yeah, that's the old rail. It actually is right next to the tracks, obviously.
1: Yeah.
0: That actually served as a railroad building back in the day. So they it used to be for a short time served as the actual train station, like after they knocked down the other one.
1: I wondered if I was in the right place because you're literally under a bridge.
0: Yeah,
1: and
0: it's
1: then
0: under
1: you
0: the,
1: go in there and it's epic food.
0: They have it's called Under the Viaduct, right? They reference that quite a bit. So yeah, and the art that's up on the bridge too. That's called Sunrise Sunset, which is it literally when the sun sets in certain spots, it reflects different colors. So it's kind of cool.
1: That's wild.
0: Yeah, absolutely. Good morning. How are you?
1: I'm fabulous.
0: Good.
1: How are you?
0: Who's this person with you?
1: This is my lovely partner, Jen.
0: Hi, Jen. How are you? you're going to have to be louder over there, kid.
2: Hello.
0: There she is. All right. Okay, so Jen helps you. She is the, you said she's the functioning part of your brain, but what is exactly that you're here to discuss today? Obviously, the World Oddities Expo. What role do you play in putting this show on this weekend?
1: I'm vestigial. I just travel around and make sure that the show happens. Jen actually runs the internals. She runs ticketing. She's in charge of labor.
0: Yeah.
1: I mean, she's an integral part of our team.
0: Right.
1: So, we came in this morning just to be here a day or so early.
0: Yeah.
1: Lay out the bones.
0: Right. And try to get recharged a little bit before you have to, you know, go balls to the wall, right?
1: I mean, I make my own spoons. I love the adventure.
0: Yeah.
1: Okay. Yeah, it's
0: okay.
1: Refreshing.
0: So you're based out of Philadelphia. You said you had quite the week. You want to tease people a little bit with what you got to do?
1: Well, last year was our Des Moines show.
0: Okay.
1: So I have a shop. It's in Philadelphia. Shameless plug. It's called the End Times Boutique. If you're heading that way.
0: The End Times Boutique.
1: Yeah. Yeah.
0: Is it by a cheesesteak place?
1: All of Philly. By a cheesesteak place. But yeah, we're in the Fishtown neighborhood.
0: Okay.
1: It's a lovely part of Philadelphia.
0: Does it smell like fish or is it just called Fishtown?
1: It's just called Fishtown.
0: Okay.
1: But it does not smell like fish.
0: Does it have a distinctive smell at all?
1: Philadelphia has a bevy of distinctive smells.
0: Okay.
1: Certainly.
0: Okay.
1: Yeah. Either way, you know, it's an oddity shop.
0: Okay.
1: We've got a lot of amazing treasures there and it also functions as a prop house. So somebody was renting a good portion of the store as a set dressing for a music video.
0: Okay.
1: So.
0: And you said one of your favorite bands. You can't mention the name of the band, but you're pretty excited about it.
1: Oh, I'm stoked.
0: Was it an awesome experience being able to be part of that?
1: It was so awesome. I flew back there, even though my team already had the job done.
0: They had it settled, and you were like, nope, got to be part of this.
1: I flew in to just kind of pretend. I'm like, all right, yeah, let's move this over here, and you're doing great.
0: Is there a timeline on the release of this piece of art that was filmed at your place or not?
1: Who knows?
0: Okay.
1: Which way the wind blows. I didn't even remember what city I was in last week, if you recall.
0: Yes. When I got the text message at 4:52 that said, hey, I'm not going to be, I don't know if I can make it or not. I'm like, what's happening right now?
1: I was like, I'm like 3 hours away, so I'm cutting it close. And you're like, it's not till next week.
0: Yeah.
1: I'm like, then I can make it.
0: And you can do that driving an hour and a half, by the way. It's not 3 hours.
1: Really?
0: Yeah. I mean, you know.
1: Google gods must have lied.
0: Yeah,
1: to me.
0: They were. I mean, maybe you were way in the east part of the city. Who knows? Who knows what they were gauging you there? That's usually a reasonable 2 hour drive. So,
1: well, our hotel.
0: I would have
1: like,
0: expected you last week, just so you know.
1: Fair enough.
0: Wasn't giving you an out. We're talking with Adam and Jen from the World Oddities Expo. What's going on? What is the World Oddities Expo? What can we expect to see there? Obviously, we've got our own odd shops here in town, but what does the expo bring? Obviously, a whole bunch of things in a building that big is CHI, right?
1: Oh, yeah. Yeah, it's a huge trade show filled with vendors, artists, eccentric curators.
0: Yes.
1: The whole thing is based on the Cabinet of Curiosities in the 16th century. It was just anything that was, I tell people, too strange to throw away, but too weird to put on display.
0: Yeah, yeah. And so some of this stuff will be on display this weekend.
1: Oh, absolutely.
0: Okay.
1: Absolutely. We've got tons of great vendors. We'll have performances all day. There's always instructors teaching small classes. You want to do owl pellet dissection for the kids, or rat skeleton articulation, taxidermy, insect pinning, insect dioramas. There's like DIY, choose your
0: for
1: own
0: every
1: adventures.
0: Kind of thing that you do.
1: Yeah.
0: Okay.
1: Yeah, pretty much.
0: All right. I mean, I only understood one and a half out of those three things that you mentioned, but that sounds cool to me.
1: Well, there's really only two people that come to the show. There are people that sort of belong to that subculture and people that are enamored by it.
0: So that are curious about the culture, yeah.
1: Yeah, you might just be that second one. Like, what in the is this?
0: Yeah, worldoddities.com, and then, of course, you can search it for the Omaha page that's on there. So you do this, you did it in Des Moines last week. Where else is this? Obviously nationwide. Is this something you do every weekend?
1: Well, 38 cities nationwide this year. Yeah, more next year.
0: Okay, that's good. That's awesome.
1: Moving up.
0: How do you pinpoint where you're taking the show on the road, and how are do the vendors all travel with you? Are they local regional vendors? How does it work?
1: Yes.
0: Okay.
1: Yes. So we have our road dogs. We have people that do a lot of the shows, and we have local talent everywhere we go, whether that's vendors or performers.
0: Right.
1: We hybridize the two columns.
0: Okay.
1: As far as where we're going to go, that's its own sort of puzzle that, you know, we're sort of solving even right now.
0: Sure.
1: It's like, how big is the city? Does it have the population density and the demographic to, have the
0: right? You don't want to go somewhere and hear crickets. You want to go somewhere where the interest level is high.
1: We've got to bring the fun where it's appreciated, sure. But then there's also the scheduling.
0: Right.
1: So, you know, we're in partnership with the amazing Villain Arts Tattoo Show.
0: Yeah.
1: That's 40 cities nationwide, I believe, somewhere around that.
0: Right.
1: And between the two, it's just, it's a cluster.
0: If you're going to have to know facts for Villain Arts, that's good. They're going to have to put you on the payroll.
1: Yeah. Amen.
0: Yeah. So, yeah.
1: Get that tattoo money.
0: You stick to what you specialize in. Who are some of the nationwide vendors that travel all the time that you think people should be able to see this weekend?
1: Well, it's usually a mishmash each week. I'll always check out Cappy Creative, X-Ray Art.
0: What do they do?
1: Like, those particular X-Ray Art is a clothing and apparel line.
0: Okay.
1: But they focus on, I want to say that, you know, we call it the 90s when everybody uses those like nuclear colors, but like I was alive in the 90s and I don't remember all that crazy, wonderful neon.
0: I think people sometimes try to gaslight us.
1: You know,
0: they're like, this happened, and like, I don't remember that happening so much.
1: Yeah, that's exactly what it is. And we're just aging out, so our brain just doesn't. Maybe you're right.
0: That's why you need Jen and I need Riley to help me along. That's the way it works.
1: Sweet.
0: So X-Ray Art, what was the other one? Cappy Creative?
1: Cappy Creative, yeah. A lovely independent artist, does a lot of our shows, actually. Okay. It's just, I've always admired people that could create things that people wanted from their very hands.
0: Right.
1: You know, whether it's a chef or an illustrator, it's like, a lot of people spend their time and buy into an education system to earn a diploma to do a thing that they don't love for somebody else. And then there's somebody that's like, I like this. And then they make it. And somebody else is like, I like that too. And they're like, all right, $20.
0: Like minds.
1: Yeah.
0: All right. That's cool. Adam from the World Oddities Expo. Okay. So every day starts at 11. The VIPs get in at 10. And then going until 7 o'clock. So while you're browsing the vendors, you said there's some programs that go on, some panels and whatnot.
1: That's
0: right. What kind of panels are we looking at?
1: Well, not panels, performances.
0: Oh, performances.
1: So we have a bevy of sideshow.
0: Okay.
1: So it's all, it varies from city to city, but it could be anything from African drum troops to a sword swallower.
0: Okay.
1: So it's always kind of a variety act, although I've always hated that because
0: you hate variety acts?
1: I hate calling it a variety act. It feels so cheap.
0: Like it feels 60s, right?
1: It feels like we're running the Muppet Show.
0: I love the Muppet Show. You stop.
1: I do too, but I don't want to be a Muppet.
0: All right. So if you're going for a first time, if you're a first time attendee to the World Oddities Expo, how would you plan out the day? What would you do when you set foot in the door? Say you come in at 11 o'clock, right when the doors open. Where would you send us?
1: I mean, when you walk in that door, it's
0: I know, but there's so many choices. Yeah. Where am I going? What would you say to do?
1: Move forward.
0: Move forward.
1: One foot in front of the other.
0: Don't go backwards.
1: Use yourself as a divining rod.
0: Okay.
1: Start walking down the first aisle. A lot of people follow a grid pattern like rodents. You know, they hit the wall and make their way down. And So if you've come in early or if you're just there right at doors and you want to do some shopping, start walking until you find something that calls to you.
0: Okay.
1: It shouldn't be far.
0: Okay.
1: It shouldn't be long.
0: You don't have a grand plan. Just go check it out. Make sure you see the sights.
1: That is the grand plan. When you go to a restaurant, your grand plan is to find what calls to you.
0: Okay.
1: And have them lay it before
0: you. Tequila lime chicken. Here we go.
1: Yeah. That's right.
0: The green chili burrito you had this morning?
1: Green chili burrito. Yeah.
0: And you went with a Midwest standard, Jen.
2: Yeah, the chicken fried steak.
0: Chicken fried steak for breakfast.
1: Yeah.
0: I love it. I love it. So you guys don't have to eat the rest of the day now that you've done that.
1: Yeah.
0: Fantastic. We're talking with Adam and Jen from the World Oddities Expo. We'll take a break, come back, and talk more with them about what's going on this week in CHI Health Center Omaha. You know, we got a pair of passes to this show. Let's get you in, shall we? 712-328-8970. I'll take caller number 10 right now to go to the World Oddities Expo this weekend. CHI Health Center Omaha, worldoddiesexpo.com for more info.
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0: It's almost game day. 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Game time, 1 o'clock, the pregame here on the River, coming to you at 12:30. 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
0: Your traffic time, 8:40 here on the Morning Fiasco on a thirsty Thursday, getting ready for tomorrow. Finally, frickin' Friday. Cannot wait. Total traffic tip line earlier. Road closure back open. That accident cleared on 75. But now, all the traffic piling up at the Highway 370 lane closure. So just a heads up there. You're going to have a long road to hoe this morning on the JFK northbound. Eastbound Dodge still crowded as well. They're calling it from 192nd to 144th. Actually, you're calling it from 204th. To 129th, excuse me, they refreshed that. Southbound, northbound, 680 is all good. The interstate, thick from 96th to 72nd Street, eastbound. And as we roll into the westbound lanes, you're going to be okay, Charlie Boy, as the JFK, the problem this morning, again, an earlier accident closed it from Fairview Road. It is back open, but it is very, very slow going. Again, traffic piling up from all the way between Capehart and Cornhusker right now, largely due to that lane restriction and the bridge construction there. 8:41, it's Adam, it's Jen from the World Oddities Expo. It's going on both days this weekend, Saturday and Sunday, 11 to 7, unless you're a VIP, and then that will get you in a little bit earlier. But, you know, you talk about the World Oddities Expo. You can find the entire tour, worldoddiesexpo.com, but there's an Omaha page that tells you the vendors, things like that, that'll be there this weekend, correct?
1: More or less.
0: All right.
1: So I got to tell you,
0: yeah, tell me more.
1: I have a fact, and it's completely unrelated to why I'm here today in the World Oddities Expo. Yes. Do you know what a fiasco is?
0: No, tell me.
1: So it means flask in Italian. There was a certain
0: like a drinking flask?
1: Yes, there was a certain type of bottle, and it was a round-bellied bottle, and when they messed it up, instead of making the bottle, they would make a flask.
0: Oh.
1: And so it's the Italian word for flask, but it was a mistake that they, really? Course-corrected into this wonderful thing to drink on.
0: And now the word fiasco means just a mistake.
1: And that's it.
0: A daily mistake.
1: That's what a fiasco is.
0: Yeah, well, yeah. Say no more.
1: This has been your Snapple fact for the hour. Thanks for tuning in.
0: Ticket details and all sorts of venue details, etc., available at worldoddiesexpo.com. All right. Why, if you have never been to one of these before and you're like, seems like it's too outlandish for me, what's your one selling point to go check out the World Oddities Expo?
1: Oh, it's not. Life is monotonous. Come on down.
0: Okay.
1: Yeah, check out the Instagram. You'll love it.
0: What's the Instagram? World Oddities Expo?
1: Yeah, at World Oddities Expo.
0: Okay.
1: I think. Okay. And you were right, worldoddiesexpo.com.
0: Should we ask Jen?
2: Yes, World Oddities Expo.

0: right now.
1: Well, well, well. You've made it to another one.
2: Happy birthday.
1: It's your birthday. Let's see who you share it with.
0: Okay, birthdays today is Jen and Adam. Talk about the ones that they need to make sure that they mention. Let's get you your famous people on August the 27th of 2026. Somebody named Tuesday Weld. Do you guys know who Tuesday Weld is? She's an actress that was in Looking for Mr. Goodbar. Tuesday is 83 on this Thursday. Happy birthday to her. Downtown Julie Brown, you know who she is, right? VJ, and now she's a DJ on Sirius XM. She, how old do you think Downtown Julie Brown is? Downtown Julie Brown.
3: 23.
0: She is absolutely 40 years older than that. 63 years old. Barbara Bach, who is an actress, was in The Spy Who Loved Me, Caveman, and the wife of Ringo Starr. Barbara is turning 79 years old today. Chandra Wilson, who is in Grey's Anatomy. She's 57. Tony Kanaal, who we know as the bassist for No Doubt. Happy birthday to Tony. Alex Lifeson, the guitarist for Rush, 73 years old today. Glenn Matlock, not a detective, but he is the original bassist for the Sex Pistols. Glenn is 70 years old today.
3: Happy birthday, everybody.
0: Yeah, happy birthday. And we've got one more, Aaron Paul, one of my favorites, of course, from Breaking Bad, Big Love, The Path. Aaron is 47 years old today.
3: That's awesome. Happy birthday, everybody. Did you say Jen?
4: And can I wish my mom a happy birthday?
0: Yes. What's her name?
4: Karen Fuller.
0: Okay. Amazing. Happy birthday. Happy birthday, Mom. Yeah. And we're not going to say her age. Is she 25 again?
4: He's 25 again.
0: Yeah. My mom likes to say it's the 30th anniversary of my 30th birthday. Who else you got? Nobody?
3: Me.
0: Your birthday's today?
3: No.
0: Oh, okay. My niece Zoe's birthday is today, so happy birthday
3: happy
0: to Zoe.
3: Happy birthday, Zoe.
0: And then, let's see, I always have to check the book and make sure that, or not. Jeez, apparently the search option's not working this morning. If it's your birthday, happy birthday to you. And we celebrate with you today. We'll take another song break, and we'll be back with our pop quiz, which threw you for a loop earlier.
3: Yeah. They didn't tell me there was going to be a test.
0: I think it's a good one. I think it's a good one. We'll figure it out. Otherwise, it might be one of those days. It's Dirty Heads now off of Seven Seas. It's new music on the river.

0: It's 89.7 The River. That's music from Noah Kahan. It's Doors at 8:53 here on The Morning Fiasco. This morning, our special guests from the World Oddities Expo are Adam and Jen. They are the people that travel from city to city. Adam doesn't do much, but Jen makes it all go.
1: That's right.
0: Right. Yeah. You're just the talking head. Is that what I'm getting?
1: Yeah. Yeah.
0: Like, what's your official position with this? Are you the man that puts it all together? Or what do you do?
1: I'm the owner of the show.
0: Okay. Well, that's what I want to know.
1: Yeah, yeah. But I'm not.
0: You seem kind of downplayed it earlier.
1: I'm not the manager. I'm not the person that actually makes the world turn.
0: Yeah. You're just one of them.
1: Yeah.
0: Yeah.
1: Just a cog in the machine. You're a cog like in the rest of us.
0: You're a cog in the World Oddities Expo machine.
1: Yeah.
0: I love it. All right. What's next? Where are you going after Omaha? Do you know? Or do you just play it 1 week at a time? Jen?
2: Savannah, Georgia.
0: Oh.
1: Savannah, then Atlanta, then Syracuse.
0: I hear the humidity down there this time of the year is delightful.
2: Oh, yeah.
1: I'm from Florida, so it's a peach tradition.
0: So it doesn't bother you?
1: I love Savannah. It's gorgeous.
0: Yeah. Okay.
1: Yeah.
0: Okay.
1: It's like a wild, historic city. It's kind of like a...
0: Heard it is very historical and very cool to see.
1: If you like New Orleans, you'll like Savannah.
0: Okay.
1: It's like that. They would hate that. They don't want to be compared to the two, but they're very similar in the aesthetics and that sort of swampy, maybe there's going to be a murder mystery kind of feel to it. Like, it's got like a gothic swamp noir to it at night.
0: Okay.
1: It's fabulous.
0: Okay. Well, I hope you find a couple things to do in Omaha before you head to Savannah.
1: Absolutely.
0: Obviously, you've got today and tomorrow to get set up for the show. When are you guys into CHI to start setting up, tomorrow or today?
1: Tomorrow morning.
0: Okay.
1: Today is for play.
0: Today is the nice day to get around the community.
1: Okay. Yeah, yeah, yeah.
0: All right. Well, I hope you have time to do everything that you want to do. I hope that the show's a success. We've got another pair of passes we'll give away tomorrow on the show.
1: Sweet.
0: To keep it in mind for people, all right?
1: Yeah, absolutely.
0: All right. I told you there was going to be a pop quiz. And I wasn't lying, because here we go.
3: Something's going down.
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0: All right. With the World Oddities Expo going on this weekend, I have a quiz for you. It is characters that ended up being the hero because they, even though they were odd at the beginning of the movie that they were in. All right.
1: I see.
0: They were a little odd, but they turned out, you know, they're the ones. Underdogs, basically.
1: Underdogs, right? Gotta love them. Don't worry, Jen is ready.
0: I wish I had the underdogs underdog theme song, but I don't. Underdog! All right, number one.
1: That's so much better.
0: One of my favorites from, there was a lot of locusts in this movie, I will say that. A shy, awkward high school student named Lucas lives in a small Ohio town, spends much of his time collecting rocks and studying science. After being bullied by the popular kids and rejected by the girl that he likes, Lucas eventually risks everything to help someone that he cares about.
1: You just made that up.
0: I literally gave the answer twice in my description of the movie. There's a lot of locusts in the movie. He tried to save the locusts, and they didn't understand what he was doing. It's the kid's name. I said it twice. I can't make it any more apparent than that. What? Say it again?
2: Was it Lucas?
0: It is Lucas! Nice job, Jen.
1: I've never seen that movie.
0: You've never seen Lucas?
1: No.
0: He ends up trying out for the football team, and they're like, throw the ball to Lucas.
1: I feel obligated now.
0: Spoiler alert, he catches the ball and then gets destroyed and ends up in the hospital. No, by football players.
1: Oh.
0: Yeah, the locusts, he's trying to save them because they're like, when they're driving down the road, they're like hitting into the windshield, and he feels bad for him.
1: Yeah,
0: anyway, it's a strange movie, but you might like it.
1: Yeah.
0: Number two, a lonely boy named Hogarth Hughes discovers a gigantic metal robot hiding in the woods near his home. Although the government believes the robot is a dangerous weapon, Hogarth teaches him about humanity, and the robot ultimately sacrifices himself to save the town.
1: Sweet.
0: One of the movie theaters here in town had a life-size replica of this in their lobby before they closed down in Midtown.
1: The only movie I know with a giant robot is Iron Giant.
0: And that would be correct.
1: Nice job. Totally a guess.
0: Yeah, that's okay. That's okay. Iron Giant is the one. Number three, Norman Babcock is a strange middle schooler who can see and talk to ghosts, causing the other kids to think he's a freak.
1: Paranorman.
0: Paranorman. You didn't even need the rest of it. Nice.
1: I mean, Tim Burton.
0: Yeah.
1: You're welcome to stereotype. Love Tim Burton.
0: Stereotypes save a lot of time. All right. Number four, Hiccup Horrendous Haddock III is a skinny, awkward Viking teenager. Hold on, I need some more music.
1: Who trains dragons?
0: He certainly does. What's the movie called, though?
1: The How to Train Your Dragon.
0: There you go. Nice, nice. Man, you're nailing these right now. Number
1: if
0: five,
1: I know them at all.
0: A grumpy green ogre who lives alone in a swamp and deliberately scares people away from his home. After being forced to rescue Princess Fiona from a dragon-guarded castle, the supposedly terrifying monster becomes the hero of the story.
1: I, too, have many layers. Like
0: an cake. Onion.
1: Yeah, more like an onion.
0: Yes.
1: Shrek. I don't know,
0: donkey. Number six, a group of misfit friends discover a pirate treasure map and become trapped in an adventure involving a crime family known as the Fratellis.
1: Is that Goonies?
0: That is Goonies, absolutely.
1: Love Chunk.
0: Rocky Road. Number seven, a blue-headed supervillain with an enormous brain.
1: Megamind.
0: Yeah. See, look, man. Jen, I'm glad he's letting you participate. Number eight, Edward is a strange young man created by an inventor who died before replacing his hands, which are scissors.
5: Edward
0: Scissorhands. Hey. There we go.
1: I was like, what?
0: Number nine, Quasimodo lives alone in the bell tower of the Notre Dame Cathedral and has been taught by Judge Claude Frollo that the outside world will reject him because of his appearance. When Frollo threatens Esmeralda and the people of Paris, Quasimodo finally stands against the man who has controlled his life.
5: It is the Hunchback of Notre Dame.
0: There you go, the Hunchback of Notre Dame. That's 10 right there, isn't it?
1: Fun fact, we went to Notre Dame earlier. They're rebuilding it.
0: Yeah.
1: We were in Europe earlier this year, and I just kind of kept belting out, Sanctuary, in public, and she just kind of kept walking away from me.
0: Yeah, I can
1: see
0: that.
1: It really just didn't get old.
0: Yeah.
1: I felt very right. American.
0: I do have one more for you. Elliot is a shy, lonely boy who discovers a stranded alien hiding in the woods near his California home. After secretly befriending the creature, Elliot and his siblings risk everything to help him escape government scientists and to return home.
1: Is that it?
5: E.T.?
0: E.T. Yeah. I got a story about that. My friends, my neighbors took me to see that movie when with their sons, and their oldest son was like a couple years younger than me, and we were walking out of the theater, and he was chewing gum, and they said, "Where'd you get that gum?" And you know what the answer was? Off the seat, yeah.
1: Oh.
0: Yeah, for sure.
1: I didn't. Oh.
0: For sure.
1: Gnarled.
0: Yeah.
1: That's where I got this gum.
0: It was the ABC.
1: On the bottom of the stool.
0: Already been chewed. All right.
1: That's not free candy from Elf.
0: Yes, for sure. Good luck finding your dad. Thanks, Mr. Narwhal. It's Adam and Jen. They can be seen this weekend at the World Oddities Expo, again, Saturday and Sunday. CHI Health Center, Omaha, and the Convention Center. WorldOddities Expo.com for information. All right. Anything else?
1: That sounds exactly right.
0: Okay.
1: Yeah.
0: Good. I hope you guys enjoy the metro.
1: We certainly will.
0: Okay, get out of this studio and go enjoy it. We'll see you later.
1: Happy hunting. Stay weird.
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All right. I just needed some music while I put my headphones back on. Out in the hallway with Adam and Jen from World Odyssey's Expo, saying goodbye to them. It is time for our pick of the week. This week it is the gold album from Weezer. Of course, they've got that track, We Might As Well Be Strangers, featuring Wednesday. That was their lead single. We've heard Don't Make It Weird today. The show must go on. It's new music from Weezer, and it comes to you off the gold album right here on 89.7 The River. It's our pick of the week. Good morning.

The Show Must Go On from Weezer. It's off the Gold album. It's our pick of the week. And that is new music fresh off of that album, which was dropped last Friday. The Show Must Go On. We'll have the final track of the week tomorrow on our pick of the week just after 9 o'clock. New music again. Sam Fender featuring Olivia Dean on this particular track. He's also included Louis Capaldi and so many others that have helped him duet this one. It's called Rain Me In. It's 89.7 The River. Good morning.

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7: 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The name sounds unusual, but man, has she got a story. She is now officially out of Melbourne, Australia. Her parents, Sri Lankan, Tamil refugees. And they immigrated to South Africa. From there, her parents relocated to Melbourne, Australia. And that explains the chaos on her new album and in her latest single, Cruisin' to Self-Soothe. Here's Eka Vandal.

0: Vandal, Cruising to Self-Soothe. That's her latest off her album that just recently came out called Looking for People to Unfollow. When you want to hear it, and you want to hear it before anybody else, you get it right here. I hope you enjoyed that Staff Spotlight. I'm Sophia John. Till next time, take care.
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5: It's almost game day. 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

89.7 The River. Are you talking to me? 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Tomorrow, Friday, New Music Day, and it will be dropping. Welcome to this Thursday. It's Skin. Ready to go again for lunch with more Shinedown tickets for the Nebraska State Fair, the State Fair admission tickets, the ride passes, too. You get all of that, and, of course, a pair for the show, which is a week from this Saturday. See that on the concerts and events page. A little summer concert series roadie with AAA, by the way, online, aaa.com/safety. So during lunch, I'll give you a chance to win. I'll drop in the new one from Shinedown here shortly. Slightly Stupid, too. And the Hula Girl on the dashboard right now with The Neighborhood on 89.7 The River.

0: 89.7 The River, it is a vibe for sure. Backseat Driving, that would be a brand new one from Slightly Stupid today. 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Tomorrow night, it's literally a year to the day after he was supposed to be here, the makeup show for Ray LaMontagne. That's how you get into your weekend at the Holland Center. Back to work on Monday, and back out to the Steelhouse, Dog Star, with Keanu Reeves and friends. Plus, then you got AJR happening coming up on Tuesday of next week, a Stir Cove Harris Casino show. 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I've got your tickets for Shinedown during lunch. I have the new Shinedown on the way. Latest from Cage the Elephant 2 and some local love with Local Bites. 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

89.7 on the river called Young Again. Shinedown's latest from the 8 release. It's out, the band on tour, and it's happening a week from this Saturday out in Grand Island at the Nebraska State Fair. And it's happening again during lunch, a chance to win tickets to attend the show. The All Request Dinner will have that for you between 12 and 1 o'clock today. Weather-wise, sunny, mid-80s here this afternoon, 64 tonight, mostly sunny, 88 or so to fire up the weekend, as Friday will be here before you know it. Currently 71 here at the River Studios. 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That's on Friday, September 11th at Shadow Ridge, 188th Pacific. Tickets for that through ShadowRidgeMusicFestival.com. There's details there, too. We're talking Blues Traveler, Gin Blossoms, Spin Doctors, and the Samples as well. The 8th Annual installment of the Shadow Ridge Music Festival. Appreciate the support from the Shadow Ridge crew as we go retro with The Cure. Got one from Green Day coming up too. And this brand new from the Deadbeat release, Tame Impala. Here's a Loser on 89.7 The River.

0: 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Cage the Elephant today with their newest. On our way to lunch in about an hour or so, an hour and change. The All Request Center, those Shinedown tickets again for the Nebraska State Fair. We got the gate admission tickets to get into the fair, and then, of course, you can go ride the rides, too, with your bracelet. 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Chock full of shows, including one from Breaking Benjamin just around the corner. That's right here in our backyard at the Mid-America Center. That is almost like a mini festival, as Chevelle will be there, Starset too, and Cami Kehoe. See those details as well. When you're looking them all up, including Black Label Society, Sturco Over Here's Casino with Zach Sabbath in tow for that. 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Here comes Royal Blood next on 89.7 The River.
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89, Some of the River. Thank God it's almost Monday, right? Says no one ever. It is the name of the new release. It's on its way here in a week and a day. September 9th for that one. Brand new from Almost Monday. That's No More Regrets. On our way to lunch here now in less than 60 with Shinedown tickets up for grabs for the Nebraska State Fair a week from this Saturday. Breaking Benjamin, their summer concert series show, September 20th. So a little over 3 weeks away from that one. We've got their new music and this brand new one from Zach as he's back with Black Label Society. The new release is out. Zach Sabbath, he'll be opening for himself in about a month, September 26th at the Sturcove Harris Casino for another River Summer Concert Series show. Here's one called Name in Blood. 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

0: 89.7 The River, something wicked coming your way. Breaking Benjamin, a new release coming your way, and a tour date too. September 20th for September to Remember Summer Concert Series Fun. That happens right here in Council Bluffs at the Mid-America Center with Chevelle and Starset and Cammie Kehoe too. I'm Skim. You know what else is coming? Real fast. Football season, for real. In fact, you're defending Natty Champs. The Iowa Western Beavers will be kicking off their football season this weekend. We've got it for you right here, of course. All the action with Jake and the rest of the Reaver Sports Network crew right here on 89.7 The River. So we have that, and of course, then Monday Night Football. That's going to be a thing once again. Legends Patio Grill and Bar in the Cherry Hills Plaza. This time around, we went, why don't we just get a high-def projector? You can make the screen about as big as you want. We'll throw in the screen, some speakers with it, and a fire stick. Pretty much the watch party is going to go where you go. This is a portable prize pack, if you will. We'll toss in some Concert Buddy beers, 21 and over, of course. And if that's not enough, got to have something to put on the grill for football watching. That's going to come courtesy of Rustic Cuts. How about a quarter of a cow? We're talking steaks, roasts, burgers, all of it. We'll get you more details as we get close to it. Just know that it's on the way starting September 14th at Legends in the Cherry Hills Plaza, starting at 7 o'clock. More online, 289.7theriver.com. The Barbarians of California are really, really rad, and they are here to tell you about it shortly. And the show's coming up on September 11th. I've got one from Smashing Pumpkins, too, and Rage Against the Machine next on 89.7 The River.
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89.7 The River, really, really rad. It is the Barbarians of California from their Megatons release. That came out just last Friday. I've got another track we'll drop in a little bit later on today. Shake things up as you get ready for the show. It's coming up on September 11th. That's a Friday night. And it happens at the Waiting Room. You can see more about that. The concerts and events page, 89.7theriver.com, with Bearshin Beer Garden in Benson on board for that one. 712-328-8970 for lunchtime picks. That's coming up with the Pumpkins and Nirvana standing by. It's going to be about 86 for a high this afternoon. Plenty of sunshine, 64 tonight, mostly sunny, upper 80s for Friday to fire up the weekend. Right now here at the River Studios, we're up to 77. Weather today and all week brought to you by the upcoming Shadow Ridge Music Festival, their eighth installment already. It's on Friday, September 11th at Shadow Ridge, 188th and Pacific. Blues Traveler, Jim Blossoms, Spin Doctors, and the Samples will be there. 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More details there, too. Thanks to Shadow Ridge for their continued support with Temper City in just a few. And this one from Death Cab for Cutie and their latest. 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

0: 89.7 on the River, self-aware, Temper City with some new music today. Here comes lunch in about 15 minutes. Y'all request Nooner is ready to go. 712-328-8970. You can send me an email as well. Of course, you're going to need that phone number, too, to win with more Shinedown tickets. Their show at the Nebraska State Fair out in Grand Island coming up a week from this Saturday. So you're just literally about 9 days away from that. Dexter and the Moonrocks, the special guest with Shinedown on the Act 2 of the Dance Kid Dance Tour. We've got the tickets to get into the fair. We've got the tickets to get into the show. We've got the ride passes for you, too. So hang around for that and get something for lunch with us as we serve up the All Request Nooner here shortly. That will include a brand new track from Social Distortion. Looks good for the latest from Skillet as well. They've got a show at Steelhouse Omaha coming. So that and a whole lot more. What else do you have? What else would you like? The upcoming All Request Nooner, just a couple of minutes away. Get you one from Miles Smith, a brand new track called Hold Me in the Dark. It's next on 89.7 The River. 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
2: It's almost game day. 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
2: Yeah, buddy. It's time for lunch here, just past 12 o'clock on this Thursday, August 27th, National Just Because Day. Been saying it for years. Why does anyone do anything? Because they can. Just because. So, let her rip today. It's also National Pots de Creme Day. This is a French custard served in a little tiny dish. Chocolate and vanilla are the most popular flavors. Also National Peach Day today. Oh, big juicy peach for lunch with your sandwich or whatever it is you're having. Nice. Okay, so let's get right down to brass tacks here. Just 2 days left to win during the All Request Dinner. Your tickets for Shinedown. That happens at the Nebraska State Fair a week from Saturday. Passes to get into the fair, passes to go on the rides, and tickets, yes, for the show with Dexter and the Moonrocks. You'll get Shinedown out in Grand Island, so it's a road trip. Get ready for that chance to win. It's happening sometime here between now and 1 o'clock. Skillet is happening as well. We'll talk more about their show that's coming up. That's a Steelhouse Omaha gig. Got a new track from Social Distortion as well. And things are just gone. With Charlie Scene from Hollywood Undead, with additional help to produce it. Here are Autumn Kings to fire things up on this The All Request Nooner with 89.7 The River.

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89.7 The River, your anchor for alternative and rock tonight. It's the latest from Social Distortion, a new release from earlier this year called Born to Kill is where you'd get it. We got the lunch thing going now. Skillet in just a few. They are screaming their way into the All Request Sooner. 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STP getting wicked with it. And this one, here's Youngblood with the additional vocals on this version, courtesy of Billy and Smashing Pumpkins. Here is Zombie today, the All Request Nooner with 89.7 The River.

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We're waiting. 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

0: 89.7 The River Scream. There is Skillet as they scream into town coming up in October. They have set one up for you on a Sunday night, the 18th. Steelhouse Omaha's got it. The Comatose 20 Years Steel Screaming Tour. 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A concerts and events page. Easily searched as well. Just type in Skillet. Boom. Pops right up. 712-328-8970. I got time for a few more as we drop in a brand new track from Poppy. Also one from Nine Inch Nails here in just a couple of minutes. It's the All Requests Nooner. What we're going to do before we're done here in the next 35 minutes is get someone out of town a week from tomorrow, or a week from Saturday, I should say, as we've got the tickets for Shinedown at the Nebraska State Fair. That date is sneaking up sneaky fast. See that one online, too, and hang around for your chance to win Red Leather with a new track in just a couple of minutes. And also, before I'm done, probably It Looks Good for Buffalo Traffic Jam. That's new music as well. 712-328-8970. 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

89.7 The River, there's Poppy. Time Will Tell, the brand new release earlier this year called Empty Hands is where you can find it. It was a knockout lunch. Your chance to win with Shinedown tickets, that is still to come. Red Leather, Last Call, that is brand new, and Red Leather on tour, both in Des Moines and right here in the Metro later on this year. 712-328-8970 if you'd like to add to it. Sunny around 86 this afternoon. Tonight 64. Here comes the weekend. Upper 80s for Friday afternoon. Right now we are at 80 degrees. 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Ready to go Friday, September 11th. A Blues Traveler, Jim Blossoms, Spin Doctors, and the Samples too. It is their 8th annual edition. It sets up at Shadow Ridge, 188th and Pacific on September 11th. More online and ticket information, ShadowRidgeMusicFestival.com. Appreciate the support from the Shadow Ridge crew as we drop in this one from Pictures of You, their brand new release and their debut. They came out about a month ago. They are Buffalo Traffic Jam. Here's Fool's Gold on the All Request Nooner with 89.7 The River.

0: 89.7 The River. It's called Last Call. Red Leather today from the Tahoe release. Tour dates do include a stop at Barnado. You can see more about that on the Google, huh? 712-328-8970. That's the number for requesting songs, for getting details and information about upcoming shows, and also for winning tickets to said shows, like the one in Grand Island coming up a week from Saturday. That would be Shinedown and Dexter and the Moonrocks at the Nebraska State Fair, Saturday, September 5th. These are hard tickets because we have the ride passes, the gate admission tickets, and then actually tickets for the show. You get them all. You plus one, of course, if you're caller 10, 712-328-8970. Caller 10, let's send you and a friend on a road trip to the Nebraska State Fair on September 5th for Shinedown as they get ready to wrap up the stateside part of their Dance Kid Dance Tour, Act 2. And they've got them out there in Grand Island on Saturday, September 5th. 712-328-8970. Be caller 10. You're in with Skin in the Metro's Concert Station. 89.7 The River.
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1: 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Programming on the River is brought to you by AAA. Memorial Day through Labor Day marks AAA's 100 days of safe driving, encouraging safer choices during the busy summer travel season. AAA reminds drivers that many serious crashes involving teens and impaired driving happen during summer months. Buckling up, limiting distractions, following posted speed limits, and planning ahead for a sober ride are simple actions that help to keep roads safer. Don't drive impaired. Slow down, buckle up, and put the phone down. AAA supports the River.
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6: 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Hey, all right, River, congrats to Jen Sparandio. She just picked up those tickets for Shinedown. Not just tickets for the show. You got to get into the fair first, right? We've got that covered. As well as, I'm going to go ride that ride. We've got the ride passes too. There is one more chance to win. We've been doing it all this week during the All Request Nooner. There's one more lunch hour to go. That's the one tomorrow. Friday, we'll kick off the weekend. And we'll send someone else out there for the show on the 5th, a week from this Saturday. See that one and all the others too, 89.7theriver.com, including a show with Breaking Benjamin coming up here in September at the Mid-America Center. I've got music from Ben and the crew. Also details on the Barbarians of California on September 11th. That is with Bearshin Beer Garden up in Benson at the Waiting Room. A new track from the Barbarians is on the way too. This one requested by our girl Misty. Makes perfect sense as well, since we just did the tickets. Here is Shinedown from Planet Zero, A Symptom of Being Human on the All Request Nooner with 89.7 The River.

89.7 The River, Earthquake, a new track from the Barbarians of California. Here they come with Squint, Armed for Apocalypse and The Tale Untold. The Waiting Room, Friday, September 11th. It's not far off. Etix.com for those. Presented by Bereshin Beer Garden in Benson, right across the street. It's on the concerts and events page, too, if you need those details. Working our way into the 1 o'clock hour, a Metro Minute on the way. We'll also drop in something from Noah Kahn. Some new music, too. From Cigarettes at Sunset. But first, brand new track. So far, it's the only one that we know of. We'll see about maybe some more new music coming from A Perfect Circle. Here is something called Starless, where new music starts. 89.7 The River.

0: 89.7 The River, Crying Fire, Avatar, from their latest called Don't Go in the Forest. Knocking out 1 o'clock, we will overcompensate with 21 Pilots, the new music too from Cigarettes at Sunset. Later on tonight, when the sun has set and the moon starts to do its thing, there is a partial lunar eclipse taking place tonight. Viewing conditions across the Midwest should be pretty favorable. It's a technical partial lunar eclipse, but a pretty good chunk of the moon is going to move into the Earth's darkest shadow, the umbra, which will make it notable. Close to 96% coverage, they say, tonight. So maybe sneak a peek at that later on this evening with something new from Edge Hill before the hour is done. Noah Kahn, too, and the Metro Minute. 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
0: The old market in downtown Omaha. A lot of us take people in from out of town to show off the city. But there are some new concerns with the large increase in the unhoused and the panhandling that's taking place. Now, the panhandling is not illegal. Aggressive panhandling is. Over the last week, OPD has made some changes in the area with some newly assigned dedicated officers in the old market area. And they've also added a security camera, too. They say the measures are working well so far. Omaha Mayor John Ewing said residents looking to help people should contact the mayor's hotline so officials can tell people how they can get help. The city's working on creating a streamlined communication option for people to report issues in the area that are not immediate emergencies. Ewing's also set to take part in a short 9-month training program with Harvard. It includes city leaders from across the world. The goal is for them to find the best practices for addressing homelessness. Omaha City Council has also approved a plan that includes funding for a trail connecting Levi Carter Park to the surrounding community as the new Levi Carter Park Sports Complex is set to open this fall. That includes 10 basketball courts that convert to volleyball courts, a wrestling room, a fitness center, a computer lab, a classroom space, and more. Outside, the complex has 4 full-size turf fields for soccer, lacrosse, and football. A trail to wrap around Carter Lake, connecting the sports complex to Boyd and Jerry Parks nearby as part of this year's capital improvement program. And Heartland Bike Share is also installing a bike share station at Levi Carter Park. The organization said there's currently not one anywhere nearby, and demand for bike access is increasing. Heartland's free rides program has added nearly 5,000 new members since April. That's your Metro Minute on the midday today. Got Weezer on the way in a couple of minutes. Congos, too, and some local music we call Local Bites, served outside of Planet O throughout the day. 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

89 7 River Doors, Noah Kahn from The Great Divide with time for about maybe four or five, six more picks. I don't know. We'll see. I got 30 minutes before Corey gets here. Amplified Afternoons is on the way. As far as afternoon weather goes, it's fine. Sunny, 85 later today for the high. We're getting close. 63 tonight, upper 80s for the high to get into the weekend tomorrow. Currently, right now, here at the River Studios, we're at 81. And the weather today brought to you by the upcoming 8th Annual Shadow Ridge Music Festival. That's on September 11th. That's a Friday at Shadow Ridge, 188th and Pacific. 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Makes sense, right? Blues Traveler, Jim Blossoms, Spin Doctors, and the samples too. Thanks again to the Shadow Ridge crew for their continued support. As we roll out a brand new track from the Appalachian Possum Rock scene in Boone, North Carolina. Huh? Well, that's what they call themselves. It's called Gasoline. Here's Cigarettes at Sunset, where new music starts. 89.7 The River.

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0: As Corey and Amplified Afternoons are here with The Warning. That is a brand new track. Also one here shortly from Hailstorm, and Kurt Dimer is in deep. That's a flashback to the Hailstorm Kurt Dimer show we had earlier this summer, part of our summer concert series with AAA. They're online, AAA.com/safety. 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I'll leave you with one from Five Finger Death Punch in just a few. 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

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Cry Again, Cryogen. Amplified Afternoons. Corey, Black Label Society tickets got your chance to win them between 5 and 6 today during Road Rage. 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

0: 89.7 The River, the anchor for alternative and rock. That's new music from Biba Doobie. All I Did Was Dream of You. We are back at it for more Monday Night Football action this season at Legends Patio Grill and Bar. Just off the Irvington exit of I-680 in the Cherry Hills Plaza, our first Monday Night Football party is going to be coming up on Monday, September the 14th. And each Monday night, beginning at 7 o'clock, we'll have an opportunity for you to win great prizes, concert tickets, fun electronics, river gear, tons more. And then, of course, you know we got the grand prize of the entire season, right? And this year, it is a portable party package. That includes a high-def projector, screen, speakers, fire stick with that, plus River Concert Buddy beer, and lots of beef from Rustic Cuts. And we're going to be giving that away coming up in December at our final Monday Night Football party at the Season of Legends Patio Grill and Bar. Keep rocking the river between now and then for opportunities to get qualified for that grand prize. And, of course, we'll have the registration box at Legends each and every Monday night, which is as simple as dropping your name in the box to get registered for that. It's Monday Night Football, back at it at Legends, beginning September 14th, each and every Monday night at 7 with your radio station, 89.7 The River.
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4: 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They're finally releasing the name of their new album. It's called Marrow Deep, set for release August 28th through Loma Vista Recordings. Now, this one features a special guest on lead vocals from Queens of the Stone Age, Josh Homme. Here's Mastodon and Snake

0: Mastodon, featuring Josh Homme from Queens of the Stone Age on vocals. That's their latest, set to be released on their new album, Marrow Deep, in stores August 28th.
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89.7 The River, new rock from Royal Blood. It's called 10 Over 10. Comes from their forthcoming release, Dead Company, which is expected November the 13th. And frontman Mike Kerr says the new record will embrace Motorhead-inspired heavy drum and bass-driven elements. Corey here with your River weather outlook. Mostly clear skies tonight, low of 62. Tomorrow we've got a slight chance of a morning shower or storm. Otherwise, we'll be partly sunny in 88. And you got a chance of some morning rain on Saturday as well. Then partly cloudy the rest of the day and a high of 93. 84 currently in the metro. This look at weather today has been brought to you by the 8th annual Shadow Ridge Music Festival. And that's coming up on September 11th, Shadow Ridge, 188th and Pacific. And this year's lineup, it's a great one. You got Blues Traveler, Jim Blossom, Spin Doctors, and the Samples. 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Before Shadow Ridge Music Festival, we're lucky enough to get Shinedown back in the state of Nebraska, headlining the Nebraska State Fair over in Grand Island. That's going to be on September 5th. Tune into Skin Man again tomorrow. He'll have one last opportunity for you to win your way in for that one sometime between 10 a.m. and 2 p.m. Here's Young again, Shinedown's latest on 89.7 The River.

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0: 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New rock from Motionless and White featuring Skylar Gray. Rest in peace. And Motionless and White will be in town. 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
0: Yesterday, developers and city leaders gave another non-update update on the infamous Crossroads project at 72nd and Dodge. And here were the talking points. Gamescape by Cinemark

0: update, I guess. Seems a bit ambitious to me. And earlier this week, the Omaha City Council unanimously supported the construction of a new downtown hotel. It would be an 8-story, 210-room Drury Plaza hotel, including a restaurant and bar, all atop a 160-stall underground parking lot. Also, apparently, it would be the same style and offer the same amenities as the Drury that is on the Walt Disney World property. Now, apparently, ours here in Omaha will not include a Walt Disney World. We just get the hotel. Bummer. The hotel chain said that it had the permits it needed to build the project, but needed council approval to secure $7.5 million in funding through an occupation tax on the hotel's guests. Construction's already begun on the hotel, which will sit at the southeast corner of 10th and Harney Streets in Omaha. That's your Metro Minute. We're back with music from Cage the Elephant next. Gorilla's Wet Leg also coming up here on 89.7 The River.
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4: 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Ray LaMontagne tomorrow at the Holland Center. 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And then September Invades. Benson Boone at CHI Health Center Tuesday. 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

99.7 The River, the latest from Cage the Elephant Beaches in Tennessee, a song that the band's frontman Matt Schultz describes as a lighthearted account of a difficult and turbulent real-life event. You may recall a few years ago, Schultz made headlines after undergoing a mental health crisis that left him in the hospital for nearly 3 months. He says he came out the other side of that with a greater appreciation for life, and he's hopeful that their music and his story might be able to help some others who might be struggling along the way. Definitely looking forward to hearing even more new material from Cage the Elephant. Here's Gorillaz with Thundercat, Cracker Island on 89.7 The River.

89.7 The River, it is new music. Well, actually, it's not new music. It's been out for about a year and a half. Rain Me In is the title of that one from Sam Fender with Olivia Dean. But it just broke a record in the UK for being the longest running number one single. 19 weeks at number one, breaking a 73-year record held by Frankie Lane's 1953 hit, I Believe. Well, congratulations to Sam Fender and Olivia Dean. We've got your daily WTF up soon. Later on today, your chance at Black Label Society tickets. That'll be during Road Rage after 5. Here's Death Cab for Cutie, Riptides, 89.7 The River.

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89.7 The River, new rock from Weezer featuring Wednesday. We Might As Well Be Strangers. That comes from the brand new record from Weezer titled The Gold Album. Ex-Lover is next. Mid-America Center Rockers Breaking Benjamin coming up. Plus new Queens of the Stone Age and more.

We go to Tulsa, Oklahoma, where police are on the search for a serial defecator. Now, you wouldn't think this guy would be very hard to find. Security cameras show him wearing a thong, a shower cap, purple gloves, Crocs, and a mask that's useless because it's cut wide open. I mean, he's not the sort of guy who blends into a crowd. And also, what crowds are you going to find anywhere at 4:30 in the morning, which is the general time of day that he likes to come out and play? And he plays dirty, too. Reportedly, this guy likes to poop into a dog waste bag and then smear it on the exterior walls and doors of businesses. And apparently it's all in the same general area of Tulsa as well. And although police have responded to that area several times, they have yet to track down Peter Pooper. So they are pleading with the public for help on finding Danny Defecations, sharing security camera images on their Facebook page. Look, not to poo-poo Popo's practice, but it seems to me that perhaps another option might be to grab a box of donuts and just camp out in the parking lot all night in an unmarked car, but what do I know? You can see photos of Donnie Deuce on the Amplified Afternoons Facebook page, if you're into that sort of thing.

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Our weather outlook for tonight: we expect mostly clear skies and a low of 63. 87 for a high tomorrow, with a slight chance of morning showers or storms, otherwise partly sunny the rest of the day. And Saturday, we get a chance of morning rain, then partly cloudy, breezy, and 92 for the rest of the day. 85 currently in the metro. This local weather today has been brought to you by the 8th Annual Shadow Ridge Music Festival. That one's coming up on Friday, September 11th at Shadow Ridge at 188th and Pacific, with Blues Traveler, Gin Blossom, Spin Doctors, and The Samples. 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It's brand new music from Queens of the Stone Age, getting some help from Nikki Lane on this one. New record from them coming the day before Halloween. 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

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Steelhouse Omaha headliner Bill Murray featuring A Day to Remember always lets you down. 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And actually, for this past week,

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8: We've got some temporary closures due to events that are taking place. Council Bluffs Farmers Market in effect. So you got First Avenue temporarily closed between 6th and Pearl Streets, both directions, till about 8:30 tonight. And Nicholas Street in Omaha temporarily closed between 42nd and 45th, both directions. That'll reopen after 9:30 tonight. Otherwise, the only issues we're looking at is, guess where? US 75 in Bellevue. Yeah, we're stop and go northbound between K-Part and Cornhusker and southbound between Childs and Highway 370. That's all I see at this point. You spot something else out there, please let the Total Traffic Tip Line know. The number there is 402-551-CARS. Brand new rock from the Barbarians of California. And we get them in just weeks at the Waiting Room in Benson Friday, September 11th, along with special guest Squint, Armed for Apocalypse and the Tale Untold. Got those tickets yet? You'll need them. Etix, ETIX.com. 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The new song is called Earthquake. 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
1: Yes, the four songs that you hear weekday afternoons 4 o'clock, they were not selected by me. 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Christina's got today's. And she says, this 4 at 4 is to celebrate my daughter Ashlyn's 24th birthday. A couple of months ago, Ashlyn and I did a 4 at 4 for her brother Jaden for his 16th birthday. Then Jaden asked if we could do the same for his sister. So here we go. We picked two of her favorites, and then Jaden picked one and I picked one. Happy birthday, Ashlyn. We love you always. Now, it's important for me to mention that Ashlyn's birthday was actually a week ago today. And the original plan was for me to play this last Thursday, but some unexpected things came up in my life and I wasn't able to be here most of last week. So better late than never. Today's the day. And I hope you had a great birthday, Ashlyn. Happy belated to you. We kick this 4 at 4 off with music from Hollywood Undead. We'll be at Steelhouse Omaha on October the 8th. 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Here's Everywhere I Go on the Metro's concert station, 89.7 The River.

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89.7 The River, Hollywood Forever from Hollywood Undead. Two in a row from the band as we get into a birthday for Ashlyn, who turned 24 a week ago today. The 4-4 comes to us from her mom and her brother. And as I had mentioned, I had originally intended on playing this 4-4 last Thursday on Ashlyn's actual birthday. But you know, sometimes life happens, and life happened last week. And unfortunately, I wasn't able to be here last Thursday or most of last week. So we got it in today, better late than never, and we're not even done yet. We got a couple more songs to go. As I mentioned, Hollywood Undead will be in town October 8th, headlining Steelhouse Omaha, along with In This Moment and more. And we do all the details, along with the link for tickets, on our concerts and events page at 89.7theriver.com. The next song on Ashlyn's birthday 4-4 from Jaden and Christina is from Kiss. I Was Made for Loving You. Here it is on 89.7 The River.

0: 89.7 The River, there's Hailstorm with Dear Daughter, wrapping up a birthday 4 at 4 for Ashlyn. Turned 24 a week ago today. And the 4 at 4 came from her mom, Christina, and her brother, Jaden. Ashlyn and Christina did a 16th birthday 4 at 4 for Jaden a couple of months ago. And came back and Christina teamed up with her son this time for this one for Ashlyn. Corey at 89.7theriver.com. That's how they made it happen. You could, too. Four of your favorites rocking a Metro weekday afternoons at 4 o'clock. We're back with music from Temper City next. Somber's latest also on the way, plus Julia Wolf, and later on this hour, your daily flight to Florida. All that before 5 o'clock right here on 89.7 The River.
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89.7 The River, the anchor for alternative and rock. There is new music from Somber. It's called My Body Isn't Ready. Weather outlook for tonight, mostly clear skies, low of 63. 87 tomorrow with a slight chance of a morning shower or storm, then partly sunny the rest of the day. And Saturday, also a chance of morning rain, then partly cloudy, breezy, and 92. 84 right now in the metro. And this look at weather today has been brought to you by the 8th Annual Shadow Ridge Music Festival. 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Here's Julia Wolf with In My Room on 89.7 The River.

0: 89.7 The River, where new music starts. Heartstop, there's the Revivalists on Amplified Afternoons. Black Label Society tickets. I got your chance to win between 5 and 6 during the All Request Hour, otherwise known as Road Rage. Before we get there, though, I'll have music from Shinedown. And the latest from Nickelback is next. Grab that luggage right now. We are boarding for your daily virtual flight to
1: Florida.
0: We go to the Villages, Florida. Ah, yes, the world-famous retirement community of drunken golf cart debauchery, with a rare story that does not involve being drunk on a golf cart. But you can't get drunk if you don't start drinking. And so with that, a 71-year-old Florida man was arrested after stealing beer from a Family Dollar. Two beers, to be specific. And even more specifically, two cans of Natural Ice. My guy, since you're not paying for the beer, why are you stealing trash beer? Natty Ice? I drive a Corolla only because I paid for it. If I had chosen to not pay for my vehicle, I'd be driving, a new Bronco or something? Not a Corolla. I don't know, maybe Natty Ice is the only tier of beer that Family Dollar sells. In that case, you go to a proper grocer and steal the beer there. Sir, we need to sit down so I can teach you how to thief properly. Anyhow, because it's 2026 and there are cameras everywhere, he was caught on surveillance, stuffing the two Natty Ices into his pants pockets and leaving without paying. Tommy Trash Beer stuck the natties near his nutties and
2: up an RUNNOFT.
0: Police found him a short time later, a block away, consuming the natties outside of a building. Wow, what a getaway, sir. You went a whole block? Knick-knack Natty-whack denied stealing any beer from the Family Dollar, but once he was told that it's 2026 and there are cameras everywhere, he responded with, quote, "They got me on video? Okay, then."
3: From the treasures of the Keys to the white beaches of the Panhandle, Florida, the place to be.
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2: A couple temporary road closures due to events taking place throughout the metro. There is an event happening in Omaha on Nicholas Street. Between 42nd and 45th. So that stretch, both directions, closed until about 9:30 tonight. And in Council Bluffs, it's Thursday. That means Farmers Market, Council Bluffs, and that means a temporary closure for First Avenue, both directions, between 6th and Pearl. That'll reopen after 8:30 tonight. Accident reported in Omaha, northwest Omaha, at the intersection of Sorensen Parkway at Wenninghoff Road. Bellevue stop and go, US 75 northbound between Capehart and Cornhusker. Slow US 75 southbound between Childs and Highway 370. And a couple slow spots on Interstate 80 in Omaha. One's affecting eastbound traffic between I-680 and 72nd. And the other westbound between I-480 and 72nd. That's all I see. If you spot something else, please let the Total Traffic Tip Line know. 402-551-CARS. That's their number. 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New record coming the day before Halloween. 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

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No Omaha date, no Lincoln date. Looks like Lawrence, Kansas is going to be the closest to the metro. 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That'll be at the Bottleneck on October the 29th. 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

89.7 The River. There's requested Alt J, Breeze Blocks for Charlie. Check it in on the Amplified Afternoons Facebook page. And then before that, we had music from Bush, some Glycerine for Blake, getting in on the Road Rage request line, which is 712-328-8970. Coincidentally, the same number you can use right now to get yourself some Black Label Society tickets.

0: 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Black Label Society with special guests Zach Sabbath and Dark Chapel. 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Just got to be caller 10, 712-328-8970. 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
1: 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Jump right in.
0: Your longtime friends and ours, The Urge. 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
3: 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That'll be stuck with me forever. It was amazing.
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0: Got a couple temporary road closures because of fun events happening throughout the metro, like Farmers Market Council Bluffs. First Avenue temporarily closed between 6th and Pearl, both directions. That'll reopen after 8:30 tonight. And something called the Salt Company Fall Kickoff. I have no idea what that is, but I do know that it has Nicholas Street closed both directions between 42nd and 45th in Omaha until about 9:30 tonight. And got an accident reported in Northwest Omaha at the intersection of Sorensen Parkway and Wenninghoff Road. Stop and go traffic in Bellevue. Guess where? US 75 northbound between Capehart and Cornhusker. And US 75 southbound between Chandler Road and Highway 370. In Omaha, we've got slow patches on westbound Dodge, both between 72nd and 90th and between 108th Avenue and 129th Street. Slow on Interstate 80 eastbound between I-680 and 72nd and westbound between 42nd and 72nd Streets. That's it. See something else? Please let the Total Traffic Tip Line know. They can be reached at 402-551-CARS. 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Who's this?
8: Misty,
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8: Thank you.
0: You're welcome. Thanks for rocking Road Rage. Tickets still available for that show at Ticketmaster.com. of one more chance to win coming up tomorrow on the show. And actually, it's funny because Misty called me up earlier in Road Rage to request some Aussie, which, Misty, I got that coming up for you next. But first, for Scott, how about some Black Label Society? Here's Stillborn on the Metro's Concert Station, 89.7 The River.

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1: 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It's Die for You here on Road Rage. Weather for tonight, we expect mostly clear skies and a low of 63. Tomorrow, a slight chance of a morning shower or storm, otherwise partly sunny, 87. And similar on Saturday, but hotter. A chance of morning rain and then partly cloudy, breezy, and 92 for your Saturday. We're at 84 currently in the metro. And this look at weather today has been brought to you by the 8th Annual Shadow Ridge Music Festival. It's coming up on Friday, September 11th at Shadow Ridge. That's at 188th and Pacific Streets. 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
0: Farmers Market, Council Bluffs in progress. As a result, First Avenue closed both directions between 6th and Pearl. That'll reopen after 8:30 tonight. And in Omaha, there's an event happening which has Nicholas Street temporarily closed both directions between 42nd and 45th. That'll reopen after 9:30 tonight. There's been an accident reported on eastbound Dodge at Saddle Creek. Otherwise, just a bunch of slow patches out there. A couple of them on westbound Dodge. Between 72nd and 90th, then again between 120th and 129th streets. Eastbound 80 running slow between I-680 and 72nd. US 75 northbound running slow between Capehart and Cornhusker. And that's all I got. See something else? Please let the Total Traffic Tip Line know. They can be reached at 402-551-CARS. That'll do it for me today. Thanks for hanging. Appreciate you. Come back tomorrow for more Black Label Society tickets. One last chance to win during Road Rage. And tune in sooner than that because Skin Man will have another chance for you to get some Shinedown tickets for their Nebraska State Fair appearance between 10 and 2 tomorrow. Till then, have a great night. Make it count. 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
3: Programming on the river is brought to you by AAA. Memorial Day through Labor Day marks AAA's 100 days of safe driving, encouraging safer choices during the busy summer travel season. AAA reminds drivers that many serious crashes involving teens and impaired driving happen during summer months. 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AAA supports the river.
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